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0: Wake up with the Fuego Mix. Are you ready? Because we are. And it starts now.
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1: 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Are you ready? 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
1: Y tirar la tanga también.
0: Good morning, prima Vane.
2: Good
0: morning, Kim.
3: Buenos días.
0: What's happening, Eddie?
4: Good morning.
0: Dímelo, Micho.
1: What's up, everybody?
0: A darle con todo, fin de semana, last weekend of June.
3: Yeah.
0: Venga, dai, familia. Next weekend, 3-day weekend para muchos, celebrating 4th of July.
1: Nice.
0: Training stories coming up next, pero no me agüito therapy, mucho más. 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Thank you so much for kicking off your morning with us. 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

0: 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Y bueno, hablando del World Cup, el día de ayer, Team USA lost 3-2 versus Turkey. Crazy. In the last minute of the game.
1: Wow.
0: They had given another 7 minutes, I think, of stoppage time.
2: Yeah, 7 minutes.
0: Y anotaron el gol como en el octavo, güey. Like, the game should have ended, güey. 2-2, la mera neta.
3: Era tremenda jugada la última de Turquía, güey. 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Dos túneles, güey. Dos túneles that passed the ball through, like, between the legs of two USA players.
1: It was crazy.
3: El Pulisic, el portero, para el golazo de Turquía. More of the story, USA. Close your legs.
1: For real.
3: At that point, right, Prima Vane?
1: Me? I was like, dude, how are you going to let it go through your legs? I never played a game in my whole life. It was the World Cup. I'm, like, talking ish with my chips.
0: No, pero no se agüiten. USA ya estaba calificado.
4: Okay.
0: They were already qualified to go to the next round of 32, even though... So they didn't need to win that game. They were playing kind of like the B team, but either way,
2: le echaron ganas a
0: Turquía y está eliminado. And it looks like US may be playing in the next round of 32 versus Bosnia. Es lo que se ve. Es lo que se ve. Yes, Eddie.
2: There was a bunch of celebrities I saw at the game.
4: Oh,
2: like, men celebrities, like... Brad Pitt, your gemelo was there.
0: Hey, mucha gente.
1: Ay, mandó, el Owen Wilson.
0: Me empezaron a mandar mensajes cuando salió Brad Pitt. Ah. Shaboy, is that you?
1: Literally nobody.
0: Okay, nobody.
2: I just wonder, you know, like, if they liked it or not, you know, because I've never seen them at a soccer game. These guys, these big celebrities, but.
0: I hope they did, bro. I think at the end of the day, it's good. No, Will Ferrell salió también, and he's a huge soccer fan.
2: LAFC.
0: Isn't he an owner of LAFC?
2: Yep, he's the owner of LAFC.
0: Yeah, venga de ahí.
4: Wow.
0: He's out there promoting his new movie. It's about golfing and whatnot. It's coming out on Netflix and Computa.
1: Yes, man.
0: They went for the promo, Primo,
2: yeah,
0: buddy, you know?
2: That's what they did.
0: All right, man. Coming up next, we got Pero No Me Agüito Therapy. Aquí en el Shaboy Show. No te lo pierdas.

0: Adams, familia, de que no te agüitas, algo negativo que te haya sucedido esta semana, just say, pero no me agüito.
1: Hey!
0: It's probably not going to solve the issue, but you're going to feel a whole lot better. Órale, yeah. 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It means, like, it's all good. You're not going to allow anyone or anything to steal your joy or your peace. Por ejemplo, I'm going to kick it off real quick.
2: A ver.
0: Esta semana, otra vez se nos descompuso el refrigerador, güey. 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Barely have anything.
2: Y la queso. And how much is it gonna cost? Have you already figured it out?
0: We're waiting for them to come check it out. They said we'll be there in a week. Bro.
2: Yeah, just get a new one at this point.
0: What?
2: Just get a new one at this point.
0: No, está muy caribeño.
3: This is the second time it broke, no?
0: This is the second time it broke. That's... Pero no, Melito.
2: Hey. Like at what point? Yeah. Like, okay, like the shelf life of like a bed is every what? I don't know, 8-10 years-ish.
0: ¿Cuánto dura un refrigerador?
2: Yeah, so what's the shelf life of a refrigerator?
0: No sé, we're about to find out.
4: Yeah. A ver si así tragas menos, chavo, güey. 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
0: No. Sí, because now we're eating out every day, bro.
2: Qué rico.
0: Ahora vamos con el compa Carlos. 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
0: 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Oye, familia, what do you do when it's absolutely super hot? What's the one thing that cools you down de volada? Prima Vane, venga de.
2: For me, I was going to say going in the pool, but honestly, a nice michelada. 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
4: Es lo que iba a decir, una chela bien, pero bien fría, güey. 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
2: Yeah, it's so Kim, good.
0: What's your go-to to cool off right away?
6: My answer to everything, go shopping. The air conditioner at the mall, at TJ Maxx, it just hits different with a nice refresher in hand. It's the best.
0: Qué rico. La mall pa' todo, ¿eh? Yeah. Anything that for you?
3: Chupar unas buenas bolis.
4: ¿Qué?
3: Like the Otter Pops, you know? 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
4: Oh, si te iba a decir, si quieres eso, háblale a Carlos.
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3: A ver si puedes adivinar cuál equipo que vino al Mundial aquí en los Estados Unidos le dijo no a la comida de los Estados Unidos. They're like, hell nah, we're good. We want to be healthy, we don't want to get sick, we want to be at top-notch level. ¿Cuál país del mundo le dijo no a la comida de los Estados Unidos? The answer is Norway. Noruega. Yes, Norway, where they have the amazing forward Erling Haaland, el altote, rubio, tremendo cuerpazo.
4: His hair.
3: Yeah, su cabello, güey. Yeah. Why do you think he has that beautiful hair?
1: Yeah.
3: He ain't messing with our food. They only eat healthy. Really? Y la comida en Norway is one of the healthiest. Bueno, en Europa, completamente, you know? They brought over 2,200 pounds of food desde Norway.
4: What?
3: For their base camp, including más de 600 libras de pescado, y'all.
2: Oh. Oh, hell no.
4: Wow.
2: Hello, ceviche.
3: 256 libras of their brown cheese and 6,000 oranges.
1: Wow.
3: I didn't know about that.
4: Jeez.
3: I thought oranges were good, bro. What the heck?
4: Nah, everything's GMO here.
3: Pero la situación es esta. Prima Vani, you were looking into it.
4: Yeah.
3: Apparently in Europe, and especially in Norway, a lot of ingredients are banned from their food because it harms our body.
4: Yes.
3: Pero aquí en los Estados Unidos, they almost allow anything. Con que sea más barato y las compañías hagan más dinero, yeah, sure, métanle ese ingrediente.
4: Right.
3: Break it down for us real quick.
4: Yeah. So the U.S., the United States, only bans 11 ingredients that is allowed within our food. Like, basically any products that we consume in makeup or in our food products.
3: Yeah.
4: And in European standards, they ban over 1,600 to 1,700 ingredients.
3: Acaban de escuchar eso. Aquí en los Estados Unidos, banned no más 11 ingredientes.
4: That's crazy.
3: Y en Europa, más de 1,000 ingredientes.
4: Yeah.
3: No dejan que entren a su comida or even anything you put on your body or face or whatever it may be.
4: Correct. Yeah. So that it just kind of like puts things into perspective of, right, what we're putting into our body and the effects that it, and not just like the short term, but the long term effects it has with us.
2: Hey, all I gotta say is that I'm 100% organic. Anytime y'all want me in your body, we good.
3: Impresionante con qué razón, bro. Erling Haaland, he's giving like prehistoric vibes.
1: Yeah.
3: Like Neanderthal, like size, body.
4: His bone structure, his face like structure.
3: The other day I saw a breakdown de uno de los goles que anotó, and he was running from half field, y los defensas todavía estaban enfrente de él, güey. Caught up to everybody.
5: Yeah.
3: He hit 22 miles an hour.
1: Damn.
4: No,
3: in his sprint, bro.
1: Bruh, I saw a video of him, you know, whatever. It was like a compilation. He's running. And like, a él ni lo tocan. Like, los jugadores salen volando. And he keeps going. Like, he's just a giant. Like, everybody se la aparta. He's freaking huge.
2: Ah, pensé que ibas a decirte, everybody se la pela. ¿Qué va a dar?
3: Yo, but it does make you think, right? Like, we need to do better in los Estados Unidos in banning more of these ingredients that are harming us. Where is Norway in the top most healthiest countries in todo el mundo, Prima Vane?
4: Norway is number 6.
5: Oh.
4: Yeah, so that means top 10.
3: Who's the top 5?
4: Singapore, Japan, number 3, South Korea, number 4, Iceland, and number 5, Luxembourg.
3: There it is, venga. Wow.
2: Hey, no wonder Trump has quería comprar Iceland.
5: Yeah.
2: Why? Well, I think he wanted to buy Iceland because of the first part of the word.
4: Oh, my.
1: Oh, my.

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1: Feeling good.
2: Let's go. Woo! Cuéntanos, familia. Why are you feeling good today?
3: Feeling blessed.
2: Super blessed. 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
2: Así como lo hizo Mari, cuéntanos why you're feeling good.
5: My feel good Friday for today, que hoy es el último día de la escuela de verano, summer school. I know we don't like to go to summer school, but I volunteered to teach, and here it is, the last day. Qué bueno se siente.
2: Let's go!
4: Yes, girl, get that money!
2: Shout out to all the amazing teachers that said, you know what? I'm gonna put in another few more weeks to summer school.
6: Yeah.
2: Ah, pero ese extra paycheck, let's go!
6: Easy!
2: Yeah. Pero este fin de semana, celebrar con todo, Mari!
6: Let's go!
2: Thank you for everything you do for our kids, girl. Ahora vamos con Jenny. Cuéntanos, why are you feeling good?
7: Hola, Shaboy. Hoy me siento bien porque pasé mi examen de real estate después de tanto tiempo estudiando.
2: ¡Felicidades! Yeah. ¡Let's go! Real estate, mommy, let's go! Jenny, let us know when you're ready, girl. We'll help you promote. Anybody else that's in real estate, just tag us on your post at Shaboy Show. Y con mucho gusto, we'll share you in our stories apoyándolos, man. Hey, there's nobody that's going to hustle more than Latinos and Latinas in real estate.
4: That's right.
2: Punto y fuera. Ahora, Kim, you got a very special Feel Good Friday today. Cuéntanos, what's going on?
6: I feel good because I just won a trip to the World Cup.
2: ¿Qué? The trip too, Kim?
6: I'm gonna see the Canada-South Africa game here in L.A.
8: Damn, that's like a 45-minute trip for you.
4: Not with the L.A. traffic, though. It'd be hella longer.
2: I know, right, everybody?
6: I entered an Instagram giveaway, and I won, and I've actually never won anything in my life, not even freaking galletas, so I'm so excited. Y pa' que vean, hey, just enter. You never know what could happen.
2: That's ¿A qué vas a llevar, Kim?
6: I'm going to go by my but things have been working out, and so I think I'm going to take my dad.
4: Nice.
6: Yeah.
2: That would be an amazing surprise.
6: I know,
2: surprise.
6: I'm so excited.
2: Kim, so happy for you, Kim.
4: Yeah.
2: Think of that, man. That's why I'm telling you guys, especially when we do giveaways, just enter. You never know what could happen. You never know what could happen. Orle, échale ganas, familia. Remember, focus on your blessings and not your burden. So happy for you, Kim. Que te la pases al cielo.
6: Gracias.
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4: Hey, if you're looking for something to bump this weekend, I got you. 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
3: Shaboy.
4: Feliz Bebe Viernes. Yes, the weekend finally here. Prima Vane, ¿qué lo que
5: hay? Hey, it's Friday and that means new music. But before we get into it, Don Omar, The Last King Tour. 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Bueno, back to the chisme. Like I said, it's Friday, and if you're looking for something to bump this weekend, well, Becky G has got you, because el día de ayer, she announced that she is dropping her fifth studio album, wow. Y'all.
4: Ya el quinto, mi respeto.
5: Yes, on August 14th, titled Pareja Bendita. Ooh. Pareja Bendita, yeah. Like
4: is it
5: what?
4: Pareja like a partner?
5: No, Pareja, like the playing cards.
4: Oh, Baraja.
5: Baraja, yeah. Sorry. Baraja. Baraja Bendita. Yeah, and she teased this with a new song called Patrona, and here's the song Patrona. Do we like or do we love?

0: That's a bar right there, patrona.
1: Yes, and we know she also dropped the song Epa, so we're I'm almost for certain that that song is going to be on that album, but I'm so excited to see and hear what it's going to sound like.
2: Patrona, fregona,
3: yes,
2: all
3: of it. Epa.
2: Nicho.
1: Bueno, los de Eslabón Armado, yo, they linked up with Peso Pluma again with a new collab for a song called Amigos con Derechos. Do we like or do we love?
4: Miénteme como tú sabes, porque de eso ya me acostumbré.
2: La neta.
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1: I was about to say.
0: Pero la neta, the vibe is there.
1: Yeah, we'll see if it gets to there. Yeah, they also dropped a new album, Nocturno, so, and it's already all available, so be sure to peep that. And last but not least, Fuerza Regida. Yes, trying to stay relevant. They dropped a new song titled 6-7. Do we like it? 6-7,
2: like a year late, fool.
0: Escuchemos 6-7.
3: Dile a tu mamita, yo te cuido en el pendiente. 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
4: My God.
0: Because 6-7 is basically a translation to like, está 2-3.
4: Yeah.
0: Wow. You know, like it's mid.
4: Está media
0: feita.
4: Oh,
0: hell.
1: You're medio feito, fool. What the hell? But I'm still down to make out with you.
0: Hey, but I can't wait to go to your concert.
1: Hey, but I can't wait. Put me on stage.
0: Coming up next, we got your boy show, Mini Mix. 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And it's your boy show.

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0: Dímelo, ahora vamos con Leti, she wants to send a birthday shout out para su prima Patricia Ramirez, who's turning 30 this weekend. Hey, prepárate a tirar party. Yes, a dirty 30, what you got, prima mana?
1: Yes, Isaac Hernandez, he says he's just excited for the World Cup vibes. He's like, what team? Every team. Let's go.

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0: viernes, this is your boy show. Welcome to Friday Funnies, Chistes para Niños, a.k.a. Dad Jokes. 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
0: O tú aviéntatelo como adulto también, se vale. 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
2: It's your boy, this is my dad joke.
0: Okay.
2: Why did the Mexican chicken cross the road?
0: Ah, caray, why did the Mexican chicken cross the road? ¿Por qué, Elia?
2: Because the Mexican mom said, ven pa' acá.
0: Ven pa' acá.
1: Ven pa' acá. That's funny. 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
0: Estuvo buenísimo. 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
3: Why did the scarecrow win an Oscar?
4: Why did the scarecrow win an Oscar? El espantapájaros. 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
0: Oh, Micho.
4: I don't know, maybe it's a very good acting, you know, the pájaro lands on the scarecrow.
3: Oh. Because he was outstanding in his field.
0: Outstanding
1: funny.
0: In his field. Yeah. Got it. That one, that one, that one. Prima Vane, venga, Dai, what you got for us?
1: Okay, ¿saben por qué Messi no bautiza a su hijo?
0: ¿Por qué Messi no bautiza a su hijo?
1: Porque no quiere que sea cristiano.
4: Messi haters right now. Yeah. Ronaldo lovers como Eddie, no sabo.
0: The best. That buenísimo. Okay, what you got for us?
5: All right. So today was my little cousin's fourth birthday party, I didn't recognize her.
1: Why?
5: I've never seen her before.
0: I've never seen her before. Cuatro. Venga, that's what's up. Eddie, representando on, Eddie. A todos los no sabos.
6: Arriba, mucho.
0: Come on, bro. Don't let them down.
7: Vámonos.
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6: Estranuda. ¿Cómo? 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
1: Estornuda.
4: Oh, estornuda. 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
6: 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Yeah, sneeze. ¿Saben cómo estronuda una foco?
1: Foco.
6: Una foco.
4: Like a light bulb?
6: Yeah, like a light bulb, yeah.
4: Oh, I thought you were talking about your boy.
6: Okay.
4: Una foca.
1: That's a funny joke.
0: Let me bring this out. So, ¿cómo estornuda un foco?
6: Yeah, un foco, yeah.
0: How does a light bulb sneeze? Okay, ¿cómo estornuda un foco, Eddie?
6: ¡Luz! Hey, I got someone to laugh.
5: No, I didn't laugh. Yeah, I didn't laugh.
0: A luz?
6: A luz! A luz! That's funny, man.
4: That sounded like Ronaldo celebration, fool.
8: Boy show. Boy. 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
0: Yeah, no, en Guadalajara was a beautiful evening, súper bonita la noche, pero sí, en la Ciudad de México ha estado lloviendo demasiado en las tardes y la gente lo usa como mar, güey.
2: Yeah.
0: ¿Viste el video viral? You know how Norway, the team, tienen una porra where it looks like they're rowing a boat?
2: Yeah.
0: They all lean forward and then lean back to it and they go, row, row, row, row. You know? So, los mexicanos, después de que ganaron el último partido, se metieron a los charcos de la calle, güey. 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Row, row, haciendo ahí como que iban remando un barco. ¡Qué rico! Man, que lo gocen al 1000%. Y bueno, hablando del World Cup, el día de ayer, Team USA lost 3-2 versus Turkey. Crazy. In the last minute of the game. The game should have ended, güey. 2-2, la mera neta.
3: Era tremenda jugada la última de Turquía, güey. Mis respetos. Dos túneles, güey. Dos túneles that passed the ball through, like between the legs of two USA players.
2: It was crazy.
3: El Pulisic, el portero, para el golazo de Turquía. Yep. More of the story, USA. Close your legs.
2: For real.
3: At that point, right,
2: Prima Bunny? Me, I was like, dude, how are you going to let it go through your legs? I never played a game in my whole life. It was the World Cup. I'm like talking ish with my chips.
0: No, pero no se agüiten. USA ya estaba calificado.
3: Okay.
0: They were already qualified to go to the next round of 32. They didn't need to win that game.
2: Yeah, yeah.
0: They were playing kind of like the B team. But either way, le echaron ganas a Turquía y está eliminado. And it looks like US may be playing in the next round of 32 versus Bosnia. Es lo que se ve. Es lo que se ve. Yes, Eddie.
4: There was a bunch of celebrities I saw at the game.
1: Oh,
4: like,
1: yeah.
4: Men celebrities, like Brad Pitt, your gemelo was there.
0: Hey, mucha gente me mandó.
2: El Owen Wilson.
0: Me empezaron a mandar mensajes cuando salió Brad Pitt. So, boy, is that you?
2: Literally nobody.
0: Okay, nobody.
4: I just wonder, you know, like, if they liked it or not, you know, because I've never seen them at a soccer game. These guys, big celebrities.
3: But I'm for clown.
0: All right, man. Coming up next, we got Pero No Me Agüito Therapy. Aquí en el Shaboy Show. No te lo pierdas.
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1: You're so crazy.
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3: A ver si puedes adivinar cuál equipo que vino al Mundial aquí en los Estados Unidos le dijo no a la comida de los Estados Unidos. They're like, hell nah, we're good. We want to be healthy, we don't want to get sick, we want to be at top-notch level. ¿Cuál país del mundo le dijo no a la comida de los Estados Unidos? The answer is Norway. Noruega. No. Yes, Norway, where they have the amazing forward Erling Haaland, el altote, rubio, tremendo cuerpazo.
4: His hair.
3: Su cabello, güey. Why do you think he has that beautiful hair?
1: Yeah.
3: He ain't messing with our food. They only eat healthy. Really? Y la comida en Norway is one of the healthiest. Bueno, en Europa, completamente, you know? They brought over 2,200 pounds of food desde Norway.
4: What?
3: For their base camp, including más de 600 libras de pescado, y'all. Oh.
4: Wow.
2: Hello, ceviche.
3: 256 libras of their brown cheese and 6,000 oranges.
1: Wow.
3: I didn't know about that.
4: Jeez.
3: Right? I thought oranges were good, bro. What the
1: yeah.
3: heck?
4: Nah, everything's GMO here.
3: Pero la situación es esta. Prima Vanny, you were looking into it.
4: Yeah.
3: Apparently in Europe, and especially in Norway, a lot of ingredients are banned from their food because it harms our body.
4: Yes.
3: Pero aquí en los Estados Unidos, they almost allow anything. Con que sea más barato y las compañías hagan más dinero. Yeah, sure. Métanle ese ingrediente.
4: Right.
3: Break it down for us real quick.
4: Yeah. So the U.S., the United States, only bans 11 ingredients that is allowed within our food. Like, basically any products that we consume and makeup in our food products.
3: Yeah.
4: And in European standards, they ban over 1,600 to 1,700 ingredients.
3: Acaban de escuchar eso. Aquí en los Estados Unidos, banned nomás 11 ingredientes.
4: That's crazy.
3: Y en Europa, más de 1,000 ingredientes.
4: Yeah.
3: No dejan que entren a su comida or even anything you put on your body or face or whatever it may be.
4: Correct. Yeah. So it just kind of like puts things into perspective of, right, what we're putting into our body and the effects that it, and not just like the short term, but the long term effects that it has with us.
2: Hey, all I gotta say that I'm 100% organic. Anytime Joe, I mean, your body, we good.
3: Impresionante con qué razón, bro. Erling Haaland, he's giving like prehistoric vibes.
1: Yeah.
3: Like Neanderthal. Yeah, like size, no, body,
4: his bone structure, his face like structure.
3: The other day I saw a breakdown de uno de los goles que anotó. He was running from half field y los defensas todavía estaban enfrente de él, güey. Caught up to everybody.
5: Yeah.
3: He hit 22 miles an hour.
1: Damn.
4: No, man.
3: In his sprint, bro.
1: Bruh, I saw a video of him, you know, whatever, it was like a compilation, he's running, and like, a él ni lo tocan, like, los jugadores salen volando, and he keeps going, like, he's just a giant.
3: Yo, but it does make you think, right? Like, we need to do better in los Estados Unidos in banning more of these ingredients that are harming us. Where is Norway in the top most healthiest countries in todo el mundo, Prima Vane?
4: Norway is number six.
5: Oh.
4: Yeah, so that means top 10.
3: Who's the top five?
4: Singapore, Japan, number three, South Korea, number four, Iceland, and number five, Luxembourg.
3: There it is, venga. Wow.
2: Hey, no wonder Trumpas quería comprar Iceland.
5: Yeah.
2: Well, I think he wanted to buy Iceland because of the first part of the word.
4: Oh my.
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0: ¿Ya vieron el video que posteó Ángel Rivera, the comedian, viral comedian that we had on the show yesterday? He's complaining about the full interview that we did to him because we brought up things in his life that he had never really talked about, like him being in a foster home. Y luego empezó a llorar dentro de la entrevista because we surprised him with his tía that took care of him when his mom wasn't present. I don't know. We thought it was something nice. Yeah. And something beautiful to show, like, hey, mira desde dónde viene este chavo y la ha logrado, güey, a pesar de todo right, lo que ha pasado. It. Yeah. And now he's saying de que me quiere demandar for posting the interview on our YouTube channel, the Shaboy Show.
1: Dude, he's being drama. Yeah, güey.
0: Y hasta invitó al talabélico, güey, al video. Yeah. Los dos ahí de llorones, traumados.
1: Another one, drama. Yeah,
0: check out the video. It's up on our Instagram right now, at Shaboy Show.
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0: 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Go to our Instagram right now. Y gracias por tu apoyo. Hey, yo,
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0: 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Ooh. 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
2: Así como lo hizo Mari, cuéntanos, why are you feeling good?
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2: ¡Let's go!
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2: Shout out to all the amazing teachers that said, you know what? I'm going to put in another few more weeks at summer school.
5: Yeah.
2: Ah, pero ese extra paycheck. ¡Let's go!
5: ¡Easy!
2: Yeah. Pero este fin de semana, celebrar con todo, Mari.
5: Let's go.
2: Thank you for everything you do for our kids, girl. Ahora vamos con Jenny. Cuéntanos, why are you feeling good?
6: Hola, Shaboy. Hoy me siento bien porque pasé mi examen de real estate después de tanto tiempo estudiando.
2: ¡Felicidades! Yeah. Let's go. Real estate, mommy. Let's go. Jenny, let us know when you're ready, girl. We'll help you promote. Anybody else that's in real estate, just tag us on your post at Shaboy Show. Yes. Y con mucho gusto, we'll share you in our stories apoyando. Hey, there's nobody that's going to hustle more than Latinos and Latinas in real estate.
3: That's right.
2: Echele ganas, family. Remember, focus on your blessings and not your burden. So happy for you, Kim. Que te la pases al cielo.
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1: Feliz bebe viernes. Yes, the weekend finally here. Prima Vane, ¿qué lo que?
2: Hey, it's Friday and that means new music. But before we get into it, Don Omar, The Last King Tour. 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Bueno, back to the chisme. Like I said, it's Friday. And if you're looking for something to bump this weekend, well, Becky G has got you. Because el día de ayer, she announced that she is dropping her fifth studio album, y'all.
1: Ya el quinto, mi respeto.
2: Yes, on August 14th, titled Baraja Bendita. Yeah, and she teased this with a new song called Patrona. And here's the song, Patrona. Do we like or do we love?

0: That's a bar right there, yes. Patron.
1: Yes, and we know she also dropped the song Epa, so I'm almost for certain that that song is going to be on that album, but I'm so excited to see and hear what it's going to sound like.
2: Patrona, Fregona,
3: yes,
2: all of
3: it. Epa.
2: Nicho.
1: Oh. Hey. Bueno, los de Eslabón Armado, yo, they linked up with Peso Pluma again with a new collab for a song called Amigos con Derechos. Do we like or do we love?
4: Gente, me como tú sabes, porque de

0: They got great chemistry, oh, yeah, man. I mean, I don't know if it's a Ella Baila Sola type of hit.
1: I was about to say.
0: Pero la neta, the vibe is there.
1: Yeah, we'll see if it gets to there. Yeah, they also dropped a new album, Nocturno, and it's already all available, so be sure to peep that. And last but not least, Fuerza Regida. Yes, trying to stay relevant, they dropped a new song titled 6-7. Do we like her doing that?
2: Like a year late, fool.
3: Escuchemos 6-7.
4: Dile a tu mamita, yo te cuido en el pendiente. 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
5: No, como que no sabe.
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5: Oh, you know, my God.
0: 6-7 is basically a translation to like, está 2-3.
5: Yeah.
0: Wow. You know, like, it's mid. Está,
5: yeah, está, you know, media feita.
0: Oh, hell no.
1: Medio feito, fool. I'm still down to make out with you.
0: Whatever. Hey, but I can't wait to go to your concert.
1: Hey, but I can't wait. Put me on stage.

0: Yo, shout out especial para Jackie Garcia. Thank you for DMing us on Instagram at Your Boy Show. You just want a pair of tickets to party with Don Omar. Más boletos coming your way en menos de 15 minutos.
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0: Feliz bebé viernes, kicking off your weekend. 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DJ Majestic ready to go on las dos pupusas right now. All right, ¿quieres mandarle saludos a alguien? 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You want to represent el país que le estás yendo en el mundial. Ooh. Slide it to the DM on Instagram at Your Boy Show. If not, just

0: welcome to Friday Funnies, Chistes para Niños, a.k.a. Dad Jokes. 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
0: O tú aviéntatelo como adulto también, se vale. 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
2: Hey, Shaboy, this is my dad jokes.
0: Okay.
2: Why did the Mexican chicken cross the road?
0: Ah, caray, why did the Mexican chicken cross the road? ¿Por qué, Elia?
2: Because the Mexican mom said, ven pa' acá.
0: Ven pa' acá. Ven pa' acá. Ven pa' acá.
1: That's funny. Love it.
0: Estuvo buenísimo. Good job, Elia. Ahora vamos con Jenny.
3: Why did the scarecrow win an Oscar?
4: Why did the scarecrow win an Oscar? El espantapájaros.
3: Because he was outstanding in his field.
0: Outstanding.
1: That's funny.
0: It is real. Yeah. Got it. That one, that one, that one. Prima Vane, venga, that. What you got for us?
1: Okay, ¿saben por qué Messi no bautiza a su hijo?
0: ¿Por qué Messi no bautiza a su hijo?
1: Porque no quiere que sea cristiano.
4: Messi haters right now. Les dolió. Todo Ronaldo lovers como Eddie, el no sabo.
5: It's the best.
0: Está buenísimo. Okay, what you got for us?
6: All right, so today was my little cousin's fourth birthday party, but awesome. I didn't recognize her.
1: Why?
6: I've never seen her before.
0: I've never seen her before. Cuatro. Venga, that's what's up. Eddie, representando on, Eddie. A todos los no sabos.
7: Arriba, no.
0: Come on, bro. Don't let them down.
7: Vámonos. Power. ¿Saben cómo estronuda una foco?
4: ¿Qué dijo?
7: ¿Cómo? 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
1: Estornuda.
4: Oh, estornuda. Sneeze.
7: Yeah, yeah, yeah. Sneeze. ¿Saben cómo estronuda una foco?
1: Foco.
7: Una foco.
4: Like a light bulb?
7: Yeah, like a light bulb, yeah.
4: Oh, I thought you were talking about your boy.
7: Okay.
4: Una foca.
1: That's a funny joke.
0: Let me bring this out. So, ¿cómo estornuda un foco?
7: Yeah, un foco, yeah.
0: How does a light bulb sneeze? Okay, ¿cómo estornuda un foco, Eddie?
7: Luz. Hey, I got someone to laugh.
6: No, I didn't laugh. Yeah, I didn't laugh.
0: A luz.
7: A luz.
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0: Have a beautiful weekend. 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

0: yo.
1: You know, I wonder how many people participated on today's National Day. 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Anyways, para todas las personas que participaron, let me know how that went for you, right? We're also celebrating National Coconut Day and also National Chocolate Pudding.

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2: 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But what happens? 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And when you least expect it, you are walking with a lot of items. Por esa razón, si tú vas a la Costco solamente por unas dos items, lo que puedes hacer es simplemente llevarte los dos. 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And that is it. That's definitely going to help.

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1: Número de cabina, 888-332-0263. My name is Hector Millan. Welcome to your afternoon drive. Happy Friday. We're going into the weekend strong, man. Song requests, birthday shout-outs, we got you. Call us up or DM us. Hector M. Radio on Instagram. Now, I just saw that Don Omar added some new dates to his tour, and that's exciting, man, especially if you're a big Don Omar fan. Have you seen the latest update?

Así es que dicen los cirujanos que Generation Z might be obsessed with Botox, you guys. Están viendo que gente menores de 30 años se están inyectando pues más Botox compared to previous generations. But according to the most recent data, they're saying that 75% of the people getting, you know, like Botox, they're under the age of 30. Are we not seeing the bigger picture here? This new generation is aiming for perfection. Like a decade ago, people were okay with a little bit of wrinkles in their face. Now, it's changed, man. That's why we're seeing that Generation Z is obsessed with Botox, man, and it's going too far, don't you think?

Did you hear that Apple raised their prices on certain products because of the CPU chips? Anyways, le acaban de subir los precios como $200 to $300 a ciertas computadoras iMacs, ¿verdad? Y también a las tabletas. Aún todavía no le han subido los precios a los iPhones yet, and that might be because the drop of the iPhone 18, it is a couple months away, so maybe they're holding on to that. My name is Hector Millán. Were you planning to buy something before this price hike?

0: 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El Paso. 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
1: Fuego, yeah.

So for Disney fanatics, did you know that Pirates of the Caribbean was closed for several weeks? Now we know why. They added a brand new animatronic. De hecho, un nuevo pirata con con una proyección, ¿verdad? Haciendo que es un pirata y de repente agarra una moneda y se convierte en un skeleton. Kind of like being cursed. Anyways, the new animatronic is finally up as Pirates of the Caribbean has reopened. Now, if you're going to Disney this summer, you probably want to ride it again just to see this new update. Get over.

So Elon Musk became the world's first trillionaire when SpaceX floated to the stock market this month, you guys. But the status actually went back down. He's actually the first person to go from trillionaire back to billionaire. How about that, man? 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We know that. 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

0: You know, a lot of people don't forgive their ex in their lifetime, pero Shakira and Pique, for some reason, they're siguiéndose en las redes sociales. Fans are shocked to see that Pique and Shakira se están siguiendo de nuevo in Instagram. 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Now, fans are not liking this. Do you think this has something to do with Shakira performing when the big game started, you guys? 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I'm sure probably Pique is like, let me reach out to her. You know, sometimes exes will come back just to see if they still have access to you.
1: Vamos. 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